She could be sweet 16, busting out of the seams, and still loving the best degree.

0: And if he's XXL, well, what the hell? Every penny don't fit the slot.
1: The anorexic chicks, the model six.

Yeah. Hey, ain't it good to know that you got a friend? People can be so cold. They'll hurt you and desert you.

0: One ticket, please. Lounge, everybody's here. Hey, what's going on, man?
1: Yeah, she's at home.
0: Yeah, she's.